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0: Brittany, before you go, there's something I want you to have.
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0: 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Oh!

0: live from the Owen Sound River District. A proud part of Bayshore Broadcasting. A proud part of Grey Bruce. And proudly Canadian. Mix 106.5, keeping you connected. Here's what's happening now in your neighborhood.
1: Good morning. It's 6 o'clock. I'm Matt Hermes.
2: Saugeen Shores police have laid an impaired driving charge after a vehicle hit a fire hydrant and flooded several nearby cottages. It happened this past Sunday on Saugeen Beach Road. Witnesses reported a male driver had taken off from the scene in his vehicle. Town police say someone took down the license plate and reported it. A 29-year-old Waterloo man was arrested and charged with dangerous operation, impaired driving, and other offenses. Owen Sound Council is not committing to rehabilitating the Centennial Tower. Council passed a motion during its multi-year capital plan meeting this week that included spending $39,000 for engineering work related to the once popular viewing tower. But some also indicated to staff decommissioning and removing it should be among the options that come back to council. Centennial Tower was constructed in 1967 by students of West Hill Secondary School and OSCVI. It was a Centennial project to celebrate Canada's 100th birthday. It's been closed since 2024 due to structural concerns and hasn't had any major rehabilitation work done to it in 25 years. Ian Boddy is the mayor of Owen Sound.
3: We need to have a good look at it and determine if and what we want to do and what that cost is going to be.
2: Roughly 100 people gathered in Port Elgin to hear more about a community permit planning system for Saugeen Shores. Some are concerned a faster approval process in downtown Southampton and Port Elgin will ruin their character and take away public input on proposed developments. Andrew Davidge from Gladkey Planning Associates says the system is a tool that could allow the town to give more direction on development, not necessarily less.
4: Sort of like a little forgotten corner of planning legislation that the provincial government hasn't stripped the town's abilities to still engage with things like character, heritage, and design.
2: There is another public meeting that will allow for comments July 13th. Bruce County is looking for community input on its new 20-year forest management plan. Jill Charlebois has more.
5: The forest management plan will guide how the county manages its forests for the next 20 years, focusing on keeping forests healthy, providing responsible public access, and protecting natural areas. The county has launched a short online survey for residents to share their thoughts. Anyone who is unable to complete the survey online is able to get a paper copy, which can be found at Bruce County Public Library branches. Jill Charlebois, Bruce County.
2: And in national news, Prime Minister Mark Carney is expected to announce a decision soon on 24 Sussex Drive. What is supposed to be the official residence of the Prime Minister has sat empty for more than a decade. It's been stripped down to the studs inside to get rid of mold, asbestos, and rodent damage. Carney has said in the past he wants future Prime Ministers to return to the residence. That's a look at the news. Now on to sports.
6: I'm RJ Broadhead. Here's the morning sports brought to you by Remax. Switzerland scored twice early in the second half and despite a late push, defeated Canada 2-1. Canada still advances to the round of 32 for the first time. However, they will no longer play at home. That match will be in L.A. on Sunday at 3 p.m. It is winnable. They'll face South Africa, who upset Korea yesterday. South Africa is ranked below Canada. Coach Jesse Marsh admitted that Alphonso Davies was never going to play, but used him as a decoy, then said he will play on Sunday. So we'll see. Mexico won its group and will keep playing at home. Brazil and Morocco advanced. There are six matches today. The Astros scored a run in the eighth and ninth for a 3-1 win, taking two of three from the Jays. The Rangers are at Rogers Center tonight. The Yankees beat the Tigers, so the Jays are now 9.5 back. The Washington Capitals acquired Alex Tuch from Buffalo, and sounds like there will be more moves ahead of tomorrow's draft. Now, here's your local sports.
2: Thanks, RJ. In Major Series lacrosse action tonight, the Owen Sound North Stars have a road game against Brampton Excelsiors. 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
2: Cloudy with a chance of some showers today, possibly a thunderstorm, a high of 18. Tonight, cloudy, chance of rain or thunder showers and a low of 13. Mostly cloudy and 21 tomorrow. And sunshine on Saturday with a high of 25. Right now it is 15 in Owen Sound's River District. 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

0: It's Jamie Fine. It's you on Mix 106.5. It is 6:14 on Thursday, June 25th. This is the Mix Morning Show. I'm Sarah Carmichael. We have a high of 18 today. We've got a risk of a thunderstorm this morning and this afternoon. Right now, 14. It is raining. At least it is outside the radio station here in the River District. I definitely got wet walking my dogs before I came in here. Not great. Not a great way to start the day, but I always think of the rain as a free car wash. So I'm going to focus on that. And I'm also going to focus on the fact that this means I now don't have to water my garden. We are growing things. We are not really sure what we're doing, but we have things happening. Okay, we have some green peppers that have started. We also have broccoli. We're growing broccoli. Like, who are we? And we have, like, in the middle of these leaves things, like, the little broccolis are actually looking like broccoli. We're growing beans. We're growing onions. We're growing cucumbers. We're growing tomatoes. I mean, right? Just call us Old McDonald, because we might as well have our own vegetable farm at this point. But anyway, I hope that you had a great rest of your Wednesday yesterday. Mine was good, busy, but good. And I'm glad to be back with you today. It is the final day of school because, of course, tomorrow is a PA day for whatever reason. Not sure who designed this calendar, but kids are going to be very excited to be wrapping up the school year before they officially start their summer break. Now, I'll just say, I think we should all get summer break. I think that the kids getting out of school should also trigger the summer break for the grown-ups, even if it's like a week, right? I understand not being able to take the next 2 months off. That makes no sense. But like a week where we all just get to like hang out and play outside. Oh, wouldn't that be nice? If I ever ran for parliament, this would be something that I would stand on as my platform. We all should get our birthdays off, paid, and the first week of July should be off for everyone as well. Anyway, I appreciate your future vote, potentially. We're going to be celebrating birthdays and anniversaries in about 2 hours. If you know someone who has one today, let me know. Head to our Facebook page or website. Use the Red Bay Lodge text line at 519-376-1065. I'll also give you another chance to win tickets to the Monster Madness Monster Truck Show. That is coming up July 4th. And just listen for your chance to text in and win. And also, we've got the 640 Funny coming up this hour. And we're going to be talking about our Sauble Beach promotion, our contest, because today's your last day to enter to win a fantastic prize from a participating beach business. Let's make it a great day. Here's Daft Punk, Get Lucky. Good morning.
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0: Loud Luxury, Natalie Jane. It's called Uh-Oh on Mix 106.5. I'm Sarah Carmichael. This is the Mix Morning Show. I just remembered that I forgot to check my Lotto 649 ticket, because if I ended up winning like $18 million, I'm probably just going to go home. Not going to lie. I may not stick around for the duration of my shift today. And I got nothing. I got better luck next time. Guess I got to work today. Man, oh man. Looks like there wasn't a winning ticket sold. And that means that for Saturday, the Lotto 649 jackpot is $20 million. For tomorrow night, Lotto Max is $40 million. This weekend, the Bruce County Playhouse is presenting Halfway There. 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Now, this show is a heartwarming comedy celebrating the unbreakable bond of female friendship. It sounds incredible. And they do have a show happening tomorrow night at 8 o'clock, as well as Saturday night at 8 o'clock, and then Sunday afternoon, 2 p.m. They then have shows, June 30th, July 3rd, July 2nd. They have several shows over the next 2 weeks. And then they will be presenting their next production of Murder at Ackerton Manor. And then finally, the final one of the summer season is Leave It to Cleavage. And that'll be in August. So go to brucecountyplayhouse.com. Get tickets and details.
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1: It's 6:30. Good morning. I'm Matt Hermes.
2: No injuries to residents were reported in a fire at a senior's apartment building in Tobermory. Northern Bruce Peninsula firefighters responded to the incident at Bradley H. Davis Senior Apartments late Tuesday evening. Residents in all 12 units had to be evacuated. Firefighters extinguished the blaze. The cause remains under investigation. Bruce County Housing Corporation operates the apartment building. The residents remain displaced due to smoke damage. A statement from the county says all of them have been provided with temporary accommodation in the Tobermory area. Saugeen Shores police have laid an impaired driving charge after a vehicle hit a fire hydrant and flooded several nearby cottages. It happened this past Sunday on Saugeen Beach Road. Witnesses reported a male driver had taken off from the scene in his vehicle. Town police say someone took down the license plate and reported it. A 29-year-old Waterloo man was arrested and charged with dangerous operation, impaired driving, and other offenses. Owen Sound Council is not committing to rehabilitating the Centennial Tower. Council passed a motion during its multi-year capital plan meeting this week that included spending $39,000 for engineering work related to the once popular viewing tower. But some also indicated to staff decommissioning and removing it should be among the options that come back to council. Centennial Tower was constructed in 1967 by students of West Hill Secondary School and OSCVI. It was a Centennial project to celebrate Canada's 100th birthday. It's been closed since 2024 due to structural concerns and hasn't had any major rehabilitation work done to it in 25 years. Ian Boddy is the mayor of Owen Sound.
3: We need to have a good look at it and determine if and what we want to do and what that cost is going to be.
2: Roughly 100 people gathered in Port Elgin to hear more about a community permit planning system for Saugeen Shores. Some are concerned a faster approval process in downtown Southampton and Port Elgin will ruin their character and take away public input on proposed developments. Andrew Davidge from Gladkey Planning Associates says the system is a tool that could allow the town to give more direction on development, not necessarily less.
4: It's sort of like a little forgotten corner of planning legislation that the provincial government hasn't stripped the town's abilities to still engage with things like character, heritage, and design.
2: There is another public meeting that will allow for comments July 13th. And in national news, Prime Minister Mark Carney is expected to announce a decision soon on 24 Sussex Drive. What is supposed to be the official residence of the Prime Minister has sat empty for more than a decade. It's been stripped down to the studs inside to get rid of mold, asbestos, and rodent damage. Carney has said in the past he wants future Prime Ministers to return to the residence. That's a look at the news. Now on to sports.
5: I'm RJ Broadhead. Here's the morning sports brought to you by RE/MAX. Switzerland scored twice early in the second half and despite a late push defeated Canada 2-1. Canada still advances to the round of 32 for the first time. However, they will no longer play at home. That match will be in L.A. on Sunday at 3 p.m. It is winnable. They'll face South Africa, who upset Korea yesterday. South Africa is ranked below Canada. Coach Jesse Marsh admitted that Alphonso Davies was never going to play but used him as a decoy, then said he will play on Sunday. So we'll see. Mexico won its group and will keep playing at home. Brazil and Morocco advanced. There are six matches today. The Astros scored a run in the eighth and ninth for a 3-1 win, taking two of three from the Jays. The Rangers are at Rogers Center tonight. The Yankees beat the Tigers, so the Jays are now 9.5 back. The Washington Capitals acquired Alex Tuck from Buffalo, and sounds like there will be more moves ahead of tomorrow's draft. Now, here's your local sports.
2: Thanks, RJ. In Major Series lacrosse action tonight, the Owen Sound North Stars have a road game against Brampton Excelsiors. And in local ball, weather permitting, it's a home game for the Owen Sound Bay Sox at Tom Williams Park this evening. 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
2: Cloudy with a chance of some showers today, possibly a thunderstorm, a high of 18. Tonight, cloudy, chance of rain or thunder showers and a low of 13. Mostly cloudy and 21 tomorrow. And sunshine on Saturday with a high of 25. Right now it is 15 in Owen Sound's River District. 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
2: Come up with some better board games, man. 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Battleship, learn how to hate your brother. 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

0: 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I'm Sarah Carmichael. This is the Mix Morning Show. I definitely stayed up too late watching Outlast, which is on Netflix. So I think this is like the second or third season of it, but this version is Outlast the Jungle. The idea is they had 16 people that were put on this island. I believe it's in Panama. And they are then left to survive. And whoever outlasts the others wins $1 million. Obviously, if there's more than one person, the money gets split. And initially, it really sucked for the one girl, because what happens is there are 16 people, but then there's only allowed to be three teams of five. So right away, like day one, basically, this girl, Mary, got kicked off just because she was the odd man out. She was the extra person. And then it goes on and they have to figure out how to find food and make shelter and make fire. And all I got to say is I would not last. It's called Outlast. I would not last because the bugs would probably drive me mental before anything else. I could deal with being thirsty. I could deal with being hungry. But these people are chewed to bits by those bugs. And that would definitely be a tipping point for me, for sure. But anyway, that's what we've been watching this week on Netflix. There's a lot of different things that have been added. The next thing I want to watch is Voicemails for Isabel. This is based on a book that I read years ago. So can't wait to see that. And maybe I'll do it this weekend. Maybe I'll finally get around to watching it. Maybe I'll be hanging out at Sable Beach all weekend, because they have lots of fun stuff going on as they are officially launching the summer. And we are too with our Sable promotion. All you have to do is go to our website, mix1065.ca, enter to win a $50 gift card to one of those participating businesses. Just say which one you'd like to win a gift card for. And then tomorrow during the morning show, which will be live from Sable Beach, I will be announcing the names of the winners. 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
1: Good morning. It's 7 o'clock. I'm Matt Hermes. No injuries to residents were reported in a fire at a senior's apartment building in Tobermory. Northern Bruce Peninsula firefighters responded to the incident at Bradley H. Davis Senior Apartments late Tuesday evening. Residents in all 12 units had to be evacuated. Firefighters extinguished the blaze. The cause remains under investigation. Residents of the Bruce County Housing Corporation operated building remain displaced due to smoke damage. A statement from the county says all of them have been provided with temporary accommodation in the Tobermory area. Saugeen Shores police have laid an impaired driving charge after a vehicle hit a fire hydrant and flooded several nearby cottages. It happened this past Sunday on Saugeen Beach Road. Witnesses reported the male driver had taken off from the scene in his vehicle. Town police say someone took down the license plate and reported it. A 29-year-old Waterloo man was arrested and charged with dangerous operation, impaired driving, and other offenses. Owen Sound Council is not committing to rehabilitating the Centennial Tower. Council passed a motion during its multi-year capital plan meeting this week that included spending $39,000 for engineering work related to the once popular viewing tower. But some also indicated to staff decommissioning and removing it should be among the options that come back to council. Centennial Tower was constructed in 1967 by students of West Hill Secondary School in OSCVI. It was a centennial project to celebrate Canada's 100th birthday. It's been closed since 2024 due to structural concerns and has not had any major work done to it in 25 years. Ian Boddy is the mayor of Owen Sound.
2: We need to have a good look at it and determine if and what we want to do and what that cost is going to be.
1: Roughly 100 people gathered in Port Elgin to hear more about a community permit planning system for Saugeen Shores. Some are concerned a faster approval process in downtown Southampton and Port Elgin will ruin their character and take away public input on proposed developments. Andrew Davidge from Gladkey Planning Associates says the system is a tool that could allow the town to give more direction to development, not necessarily less.
3: Sort of like a little forgotten corner of planning legislation that the provincial government hasn't stripped the town's abilities to still engage with things like character, heritage, and design.
1: There is another public meeting that will allow for comments July 13th. And in national news, Prime Minister Mark Carney is expected to announce a decision soon on 24 Sussex Drive. What is supposed to be the official residence of the Prime Minister has sat empty for more than a decade. It's been stripped down to the studs inside to get rid of mold, asbestos, and rodent damage. Carney has said in the past he wants future Prime Ministers to return to the residence. That's a look at the news. Now on to sports.
4: I'm RJ Broadhead. Here's the morning sports brought to you by RE/MAX. Switzerland scored twice early in the second half and despite a late push, defeated Canada 2-1. Canada still advances to the round of 32 for the first time. However, they will no longer play at home. That match will be in L.A. on Sunday at 3 p.m. It is winnable. They'll face South Africa, who upset Korea yesterday. South Africa is ranked below Canada. Coach Jesse Marsh admitted that Alphonso Davies was never going to play, but used him as a decoy, then said he will play on Sunday. So we'll see. Mexico won its group and will keep playing at home. Brazil and Morocco advanced. There are six matches today. The Astros scored a run in the eighth and ninth for a 3-1 win, taking two of three from the Jays. The Rangers are at Rogers Center tonight. The Yankees beat the Tigers, so the Jays are now 9.5 back. The Washington Capitals acquired Alex Tuck from Buffalo, and sounds like there will be more moves ahead of tomorrow's draft. Now, here's your local sports.
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1: Cloudy with a chance of some showers today, possibly a thunderstorm, a high of 18. Tonight, cloudy, chance of rain or thunder showers and a low of 13. Mostly cloudy and 21 tomorrow. And sunshine on Saturday with a high of 25. Right now it is 15 in Owen Sound's River District. I'm Matt Hermes for all of your latest local stories on demand. 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

It's Pink and Just Like Fire on Mix 106.5, 714. Good morning. I'm Sarah Carmichael. This is the Mix Morning Show. It looks like we've got rain pretty much all day. Yes, it may lighten up in certain areas, but we are expecting precipitation for the duration, right up until like 8 o'clock tonight in some way, shape, or form. So prepare yourselves. Be prepared. It is going to be rain jacket and potentially rain boots day today. Final day of school, so that's a positive for the kids. I know some high schoolers are already done because they finished with their exams, but the last official day of school for elementary. And my Facebook page has been inundated with grade 8 graduations. So congratulations to all those who are graduating from the 8th grade and moving into high school. Some of these kids, man, they look so young. Did we look that young when we went to high school? I think I did, but I don't know. Some of them, I mean, the girls all seem to look more mature than the boys. You know what I mean? I know you've probably noticed that too, but it's kind of wild to think that a lot of these kids are headed off to high school, especially because I've watched these kids grow up on Facebook. You know, these are kids that are friends of mine and acquaintances, and I don't necessarily know the kids or see the kids on any sort of regular basis, but I've watched them grow up on Facebook because people have been posting pictures of them since they were little, and now I'm going, oh my God, how are you in high school? That means that approximately 14, 15 years has gone by, and I've been watching you grow up on Facebook. Crazy, crazy. Anyway, congratulations. Happy graduation. Happy last day of school. I've put up my What's Happening This Weekend blog for you at mix1065.ca. If you want to start figuring out what you're going to do this first sort of official weekend of summer. I know the first day of summer technically was last Sunday, but this is sort of like the kickoff weekend for summer. Coming up tomorrow, there's going to be pork chops dinner in Chatsworth at the Legion, the third annual Art in the Alley going on in Port Elgin. There's also on Saturday a ton of markets, plus the Grey Brews Makers Festival and Craft Show. This going on at the Sydenham campus. Now, that is 8th Street East, just beside Georgian College. Before you get to Georgian, you've got Sydenham. That was my elementary school once upon a time. Well, in the field in the back where I once played as a child, from 11 to 4, they're going to have this market. And that is just one of the many, many things. They've also got a fundraiser for a wild bird sanctuary going on in Markdale. There's going to be the multicultural celebration in Thornbury, the Bruce County Bash at the Southampton Coliseum Saturday night, and on Sunday, the Blue Water Jazz Collective Quartet playing at Parkwood and TD Harbor Nights. So have a look at this whole blog and our events calendar to get some inspiration, some ideas, some things to do this weekend. Mix1065.ca. And of course, send us yours. If you have a community event that is coming up, you can send a form in there and we can add it to the list and potentially even help by sending along Kara with the summer cruiser. Could be cool.

0: Camila Cabello, Havana on Mix 106.5. It is the Mix Morning Show. Good morning. I'm Sarah. And did you know that coming up on July 4th, it is going to be monster trucks at Victoria Park at the fairgrounds? It's going to be fun. And if you want to be there, well, here's some news. I have a 4-pack of general admission tickets plus pit party passes to give away right now. Fun, right? If you want to win, pretty simple stuff. Just simply text the word MONSTER to 519-376-1065. 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I will randomly select someone and I will give you those 4 general admission tickets, pit party passes. You can check out the awesome monster trucks as well as the FMX World Tour, the freestyle competition. There's going to be high flying motocross stunts. Sounds exciting. Again, this is Saturday, July 4th. It is happening at Victoria Park here in Owen Sound. For more details or to buy your tickets ahead of time online, if you don't win them, go to monstermadnesstour.ca.
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1: It's 7:30. Good morning. I'm Matt Hermes.
2: No injuries to residents were reported in a fire at a senior's apartment building in Tobermory. Northern Bruce Peninsula firefighters responded to the incident at Bradley H. Davis Senior Apartments late Tuesday evening. Residents in all 12 units had to be evacuated. Firefighters extinguished the blaze. The cause remains under investigation. Residents of the Bruce County Housing Corporation operated building remain displaced due to smoke damage. A statement from the county says all of them have been provided with temporary accommodation in the Tobermory area. Saugeen Shores police have laid an impaired driving charge after a vehicle hit a fire hydrant and flooded several nearby cottages. It happened this past Sunday on Saugeen Beach Road. Witnesses reported the male driver had taken off from the scene in his vehicle. Town police say someone took down the license plate and reported it. A 29-year-old Waterloo man was arrested and charged with dangerous operation, impaired driving, and other offenses. Owen Sound Council is not committing to rehabilitating the Centennial Tower. Council passed a motion during its multi-year capital plan meeting this week that included spending $39,000 for engineering work related to the once popular viewing tower. But some also indicated to staff decommissioning and removing it should be among the options that come back to council. Centennial Tower was constructed in 1967 by students of West Hill Secondary School in OSCVI. It was a centennial project to celebrate Canada's 100th birthday. It's been closed since 2024 due to structural concerns and has not had any major work done to it in 25 years. Ian Boddy is the mayor of Owen Sound.
3: We need to have a good look at it and determine if and what we want to do and what that cost is going to be.
2: Roughly 100 people gathered in Port Elgin to hear more about a community permit planning system for Saugeen Shores. Some are concerned a faster approval process in downtown Southampton and Port Elgin will ruin their character and take away public input on proposed developments. Andrew Davidge from Gladkey Planning Associates says the system is a tool that could allow the town to give more direction to development, not necessarily less.
4: Sort of like a little forgotten corner of planning legislation that the provincial government hasn't stripped the town's abilities to still engage with things like character, heritage, and design.
2: There is another public meeting that will allow for comments July 13th. And in national news, Prime Minister Mark Carney is expected to announce a decision soon on 24 Sussex Drive. What is supposed to be the official residence of the Prime Minister has sat empty for more than a decade. It's been stripped down to the studs inside to get rid of mold, asbestos, and rodent damage. Carney has said in the past he wants future Prime Ministers to return to the residence. That's a look at the news. Now on to sports.
5: I'm RJ Broadhead. Here's the morning sports brought to you by RE/MAX. Switzerland scored twice early in the second half and despite a late push, defeated Canada 2-1. Canada still advances to the round of 32 for the first time. However, they will no longer play at home. That match will be in L.A. on Sunday at 3 p.m. It is winnable. They'll face South Africa, who upset Korea yesterday. South Africa is ranked below Canada. Coach Jesse Marsh admitted that Alphonso Davies was never going to play, but used him as a decoy, then said he will play on Sunday. So we'll see. Mexico won its group and will keep playing at home. Brazil and Morocco advanced. There are six matches today. The Astros scored a run in the eighth and ninth for a 3-1 win, taking 2 of 3 from the Jays. The Rangers are at Rogers Center tonight. The Yankees beat the Tigers, so the Jays are now 9.5 back. The Washington Capitals acquired Alex Tuck from Buffalo, and sounds like there will be more moves ahead of tomorrow's draft. Now, here's your local sports.
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2: Cloudy with a chance of some showers today, possibly a thunderstorm, a high of 18. Tonight, cloudy, chance of rain or thunder showers and a low of 13. Mostly cloudy and 21 tomorrow. And sunshine on Saturday with a high of 25. Right now it is 16 in Owen Sound's River District. I'm Matt Hermes for all of your latest local stories on demand. 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

0: Scott Hellman, kind of complicated on Mix 106.5. I'm Sarah. This is the Mix Morning Show. I asked for you to text in the word monster to 519-376-1065 for your chance to win tickets to the Monster Madness Monster Truck Show happening July 4th. I got a lot of texts as per usual. And congratulations to Matt Kupski. Matt is going to get to take his kids to check that out. And I've got 4 general admission passes and pit party passes. Plus, Matt, along with everybody else who won tickets this week, is going to go into a grand prize draw for the chance to win a VIP upgrade for those tickets and have dinner with the drivers at Boston Pizza. That's a dinner for 4 with the drivers at Boston Pizza. Now, I'll actually do this one more time tomorrow. So I will give away the 4 general admission tickets, and then I'll take all the 5 winners. I'll take your names, put you into a draw, and give away that VIP upgrade and driver dinner. That'll be tomorrow. So again, congratulations, Matt Kupski of Terra, my winner for those Monster Madness tickets today. Another chance for you to win coming up tomorrow.
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0: I do. That is the latest from Preston Pablo on Mix 106.5. I'm Sarah. This is the Mix Morning Show. And we got rain pretty much off and on for the entire day. So prepare yourselves for that. There is no bus cancellations. Oh, there is one delay. And that is First Student Dundalk 1006, delayed 20 minutes. This is weird that that's going to be my last time talking about buses pretty much for a couple of months, because today's the final day of school and then the kids will be off on summer holidays and I won't have to worry about bus services again until September, just like the kids who ride them, which is pretty wild. A little sad, but anyway. Again, First Student Dundalk 1006, delayed 20 minutes today. If you have any information about what's going on the roads, if you maybe see a slowdown or an accident, or you just have a general report, maybe roads are slippery, maybe people are driving way too fast, which is pretty common, send me a message, 519-376-1065. Yesterday, there was midweek music. It went on at Kelso Beach. It was week two, and it featured Midlife Crisis. Now, a big thank you to them. Thank you to everybody that went out to see it. Hopefully, you enjoyed yourselves. Now, there isn't one next week, because next week, Wednesday, is Canada Day, and there's going to be a ton of music happening at Kelso Beach for that. So, no midweek music. However, the next week, July 8th, it's going to be featuring the very talented Kaylee Jane Hawkins and Johnny Armstrong, and they're going to be performing at the Gray Gallery Garden, which is just around the corner from where I'm sitting here on my perch. It's just around the corner on 2nd Avenue. It's that big open space right beside Gray Gallery and Scotiabank, sort of in between there. So it's a little garden space. Bring your chair. It's free. It's live music on a Wednesday, 4:30. And again, that'll start on, that'll be July 8th. You can go to owensound.ca for details and to look at the full schedule.
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9: 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Thank you so much. Thank you. today's hit music.
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0: Ironically, today is Benson Boone's birthday. That's right. And we're going to celebrate those coming up in about 23 minutes. If you know someone who has a birthday today besides Benson Boone, it is June 25th. 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
1: Good morning. It's 8 o'clock. I'm Matt Hermes. No injuries to residents were reported in a fire at a senior's apartment building in Tobermory. Northern Bruce Peninsula firefighters responded to the incident at Bradley H. Davis Senior Apartments late Tuesday evening. Residents in all 12 units had to be evacuated. Firefighters extinguished the blaze. The cause remains under investigation. Residents of the Bruce County Housing Corporation operated building remain displaced due to smoke damage. A statement from the county says all of them have been provided with temporary accommodation in the Tobermory area. Saugeen Shores police have laid an impaired driving charge after a vehicle hit a fire hydrant and flooded several nearby cottages. It happened this past Sunday on Saugeen Beach Road. Witnesses reported the male driver had taken off from the scene in his vehicle. Town police say someone took down the license plate and reported it. A 29-year-old Waterloo man was arrested and charged with dangerous operation, impaired driving, and other offenses. Owen Sound Council is not committing to rehabilitating the Centennial Tower. Council passed a motion during its multi-year capital plan meeting this week that included spending $39,000 for engineering work related to the once popular viewing tower. But some also indicated to staff decommissioning and removing it should be among the options that come back to council. Centennial Tower was constructed in 1967 by students of West Hill Secondary School in OSCVI. It was a centennial project to celebrate Canada's 100th birthday. It's been closed since 2024 due to structural concerns and has not had any major work done to it in 25 years. Ian Boddy is the mayor of Owen Sound.
2: We need to have a good look at it and determine if and what we want to do and what that cost is going to be.
1: Roughly 100 people gathered in Port Elgin to hear more about a community permit planning system for Saugeen Shores. Some are concerned a faster approval process in downtown Southampton and Port Elgin will ruin their character and take away public input on proposed developments. Andrew Davidge from Gladkey Planning Associates says the system is a tool that could allow the town to give more direction to development, not necessarily less.
3: Sort of like a little forgotten corner of planning legislation that the provincial government hasn't stripped the town's abilities to still engage with things like character, heritage, and design.
1: There is another public meeting that will allow for comments July 13th. And in national news, Prime Minister Mark Carney is expected to announce a decision soon on 24 Sussex Drive. What is supposed to be the official residence of the Prime Minister has sat empty for more than a decade. It's been stripped down to the studs inside to get rid of mold, asbestos, and rodent damage. Carney has said in the past he wants future Prime Ministers to return to the residence. That's a look at the news. Now on to sports.
4: 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Here's the morning sports brought to you by RE/MAX. Switzerland scored twice early in the second half and despite a late push, defeated Canada 2-1. Canada still advances to the round of 32 for the first time. However, they will no longer play at home. That match will be in L.A. on Sunday at 3 p.m. It is winnable. They'll face South Africa, who upset Korea yesterday. South Africa is ranked below Canada. Coach Jesse Marsh admitted that Alphonso Davies was never going to play, but used him as a decoy, then said he will play on Sunday. So we'll see. Mexico won its group and will keep playing at home. Brazil and Morocco advanced. There are six matches today. The Astros scored a run in the eighth and ninth for a 3-1 win, taking two of three from the Jays. The Rangers are at Rogers Center tonight. The Yankees beat the Tigers, so the Jays are now 9.5 back. The Washington Capitals acquired Alex Tuck from Buffalo, and sounds like there will be more moves ahead of tomorrow's draft. Now, here's your local sports.
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1: Cloudy with a chance of some showers today, possibly a thunderstorm, a high of 18. Tonight, cloudy, chance of rain or thunder showers and a low of 13. Mostly cloudy and 21 tomorrow. And sunshine on Saturday with a high of 25. Right now it is 16 in Owen Sound's River District. I'm Matt Hermes for all of your latest local stories on demand. 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

Serena Ryder, got your number on Mix 106.5. It is 8:13. Good morning. I'm Sarah Carmichael. Thursday, June 25th. Can you believe it? Last day of school. We have a high of 18 today. We're expecting rain pretty much off and on throughout the entire thing. It is 16 currently outside the studio in the Owen Sound River District. And the other day, I was stopping into Pet Value Owen Sound, as I do, because I have pets and I often stop there to buy things like dog food and, of course, the necessary doggy treats. And so I was there, and as I was walking in the door, I noticed this big poster, and it is about the Companions for Change campaign that they have this month, as Pet Value is marking their 50-year anniversary. I guess each location is choosing to fundraise and support local pets. In the instance of the Pet Value here in Owen Sound, which is on the west side there, they are supporting the R&R Rescue and Resort and the Owen Sound Animal Shelter. Now, the goal is to raise $5,000. And when I was there Tuesday, they were over $4,000. I'm sure it's probably even closer to $5,000 now, as it's been a day or so. And I just wanted to let you know, in case you wanted to go in and pick up some treats or something for your pet, or just make a donation, $10, $20, $50, whatever you've got, helps to go towards these local organizations. And when you do make a donation, they will put the name of your pet on a piece of paper and they'll stick it in the window. So they did that for me. I made a $10 donation and they put my dogs, Remy and Wesley, on the paper. So you might see them in the window. But this is running until the end of June. So you do have still a couple of days. June is technically over on Tuesday. Not technically. It literally is over on Tuesday. So you have between now and Tuesday to stop by Pet Value here in Owen Sound, make a donation for this Pet Appreciation Month fundraiser. They're also collecting food items like pet food, so that's an option too if you want to go in and purchase some items from them, some cat food, some dog food, and those things will also be donated on your behalf to these R&R Rescue and Resort and Owen Sound Animal Shelter organizations. Now, speaking of Owen Sound Animal Shelter, as a bit of a segue, Renee from there will be here tomorrow for the Mix Zoo. That's on at 9:30, and it is brought to you by Lucky Dog Motors. We will be introduced to a pet looking for a forever home. It is something that we do every Friday, pretty much our favorite part of the entire week. So look for that. And a big thanks ahead of time for your support in the Pet Value fundraiser. And thanks to their staff for being so knowledgeable and giving me all the information I needed. I really appreciate that you took the time to do that. Coming up next, we're just going to celebrate birthdays and anniversaries. So I need to know from you, who is celebrating that you know? It is June 25th. If someone comes to mind or you want to go check your Facebook page and let me know, send me a text at 519-376-1065. You can also go to our Facebook page, but you have literally about 4 minutes because that's coming up after Beyonce, Crazy in Love. On Mix 106.5. Good morning.

0: Love. It is Beyonce on Mix 106.5. It is 8:20, and that means it is time for birthdays and anniversaries. 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It is Thursday, June 25th. Happy birthday going out to Ellie Robinson of Owen Sound. Love from Hannah, Mom, and Dad. Happy birthday to Kelly Quinton. Have a great day, Kelly. Happy birthday to Gary Gregoire, 65 years young. Happy birthday to Melissa Keeling from her dad, family, and friends. Sage Morrison says happy birthday to Kyle Harmon. Hope it's a good day, Kyle. Birthday wishes going out to Liv Christie of Tara today. Now, Liv is famous for her lemonade stand where she creates fresh squeezed lemonade. Sending you a big happy birthday wish from everyone at Just Woof It Rescue. Thank you for your dedication as she donates her lemonade money to help animals in the community. I've actually met Liv. She's lovely. Happy birthday. A happy 8th birthday going out to Remy Rue. Have the best birthday and last day of school. Love from Mommy, Daddy, Sage, Meyer, and Bryn. Happy birthday, Megan Ferris. Love from Susan Clark. Happy birthday, Gene Shearer. Love from your family. Happy birthday, Chad Stewart. Have an amazing day. Love Julie, Jason, Ellen, Thomas, Autumn, and Chris, Allie, Dan, Rhodes, and Gran. Happy birthday going out to Annette Pedler today. She's the executive director at Safe and Sound. Hopefully it's a lovely day for you, Annette. Thank you for all you do. Happy birthday going out to Lindsay Brooks. If you go to OSDSS or did, you might know her as Miss Brooks. Happy birthday, Linz. Have a good one. Happy birthday going out to David Mossy from Brittany, Charlie, and Elliot, your friends, your family. Enjoy the day. Let me just see, has any more popped up here? Happy birthday, Laura Jones. Love from Julie, Jason, Tommy, and Ella, Autumn, and Chris, and the A&G crew. You got a whole crew? Good for you. Famous birthdays today. Benson Boone is turning all of 24 today. Benson Boone, that's it, 24. He's got this huge career. He's touring around the world. He's doing flips on stage at award shows. I mean, I guess in order to be able to accomplish all that, you have to be 24. I'm those numbers reversed. I'm 42 and I'm not flipping anything. Definitely not. Ricky Gervais, 65 today. Angela Kinsey, who played Angela on The Office, she's 55. And Carly Simon, pop singer, legend, 83 today. Happy birthday, happy anniversary. Going out to anyone else who happens to be celebrating today, we send you best wishes. And we hope that you have a great day. Sending a happy graduation day to 12 preschoolers from the staff and classmates at Viola Jean's Garden Daycare. I know, it's a busy week for graduations and kids moving on to different schools. Lots of emotions this week, I think, as well.
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1: It's 8:30. Good morning. I'm Matt Hermes.
2: No injuries to residents were reported in a fire at a senior's apartment building in Tobermory. Northern Bruce Peninsula firefighters responded to the incident at Bradley H. Davis Senior Apartments late Tuesday evening. Residents in all 12 units had to be evacuated. Firefighters extinguished the blaze. The cause remains under investigation. Residents of the Bruce County Housing Corporation operated building remain displaced due to smoke damage. A statement from the county says all of them have been provided with temporary accommodation in the Tobermory area. Saugeen Shores police have laid an impaired driving charge after a vehicle hit a fire hydrant and flooded several nearby cottages. It happened this past Sunday on Saugeen Beach Road. Witnesses reported the male driver had taken off from the scene in his vehicle. Town police say someone took down the license plate and reported it. A 29-year-old Waterloo man was arrested and charged with dangerous operation, impaired driving, and other offenses. Owen Sound Council is not committing to rehabilitating the Centennial Tower. Council passed a motion during its multi-year capital plan meeting this week that included spending $39,000 for engineering work related to the once popular viewing tower. But some also indicated to staff decommissioning and removing it should be among the options that come back to council. Centennial Tower was constructed in 1967 by students of West Hill Secondary School in OSCVI. It was a centennial project to celebrate Canada's 100th birthday. It's been closed since 2024 due to structural concerns and has not had any major work done to it in 25 years. Ian Boddy is the mayor of Owen Sound.
3: We need to have a good look at it and determine if and what we want to do and what that cost is going to be.
2: Roughly 100 people gathered in Port Elgin to hear more about a community permit planning system for Saugeen Shores. Some are concerned a faster approval process in downtown Southampton and Port Elgin will ruin their character and take away public input on proposed developments. Andrew Davidge from Gladkey Planning Associates says the system is a tool that could allow the town to give more direction to development, not necessarily less.
4: Sort of like a little forgotten corner of planning legislation that the provincial government hasn't stripped the town's abilities to still engage with things like character, heritage, and design.
2: There is another public meeting that will allow for comments July 13th. And in national news, Prime Minister Mark Carney is expected to announce a decision soon on 24 Sussex Drive. What is supposed to be the official residence of the Prime Minister has sat empty for more than a decade. It's been stripped down to the studs inside to get rid of mold, asbestos, and rodent damage. Carney has said in the past he wants future Prime Ministers to return to the residence. That's a look at the news. Now on to sports.
5: I'm RJ Broadhead. Here's the morning sports brought to you by RE/MAX. Switzerland scored twice early in the second half and despite a late push defeated Canada 2-1. Canada still advances to the round of 32 for the first time. However, they will no longer play at home. That match will be in L.A. on Sunday at 3 p.m. It is winnable. They'll face South Africa, who upset Korea yesterday. South Africa is ranked below Canada. Coach Jesse Marsh admitted that Alphonso Davies was never going to play but used him as a decoy, then said he will play on Sunday. So we'll see. Mexico won its group and will keep playing at home. Brazil and Morocco advanced. There are six matches today. The Astros scored a run in the eighth and ninth for a 3-1 win, taking two of three from the Jays. The Rangers are at Rogers Center tonight. The Yankees beat the Tigers, so the Jays are now 9.5 back. The Washington Capitals acquired Alex Tuck from Buffalo, and sounds like there will be more moves ahead of tomorrow's draft. Now, here's your local sports.
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2: Cloudy with a chance of some showers today, possibly a thunderstorm, a high of 18. Tonight, cloudy, chance of rain or thunder showers and a low of 13. Mostly cloudy and 21 tomorrow. And sunshine on Saturday with a high of 25. Right now it is 17 in Owen Sound's River District. I'm Matt Hermes for all of your latest local stories on demand. 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
0: This hour of Mixed Mornings is brought to you by Harrison Park Inn Restaurant. 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Mix 106.5.

That is the latest from Charlotte Cardan. It's called The Way We Touch on Mix 106.5. I'm Sarah. This is the Mix Morning Show. We've got a mostly rainy day today, sort of off and on. 16 right now outside the studio in downtown Owen Sound. And the Sauble Beach Chamber of Commerce, along with several participating businesses, are officially starting summer in Sauble tomorrow through Sunday. They're actually going to have a few different things going on. First off is the bingo cards. I guess the idea is that you're going to grab a bingo card, visit the amazing local shops collecting stickers, and then once your card is completed, you drop it off, and you, if you do it by Sunday, you're in an early bird draw. Otherwise, the grand prize draw will be happening on July 12th. So watch for those Sauble bingo cards. Visit the participating locations. There's also going to be a Chalk the Walk going on. You're also going to get to purchase t-shirts. There's going to be prizes. It's very exciting, and it's all starting tomorrow in Sauble Beach. And this includes some live radio broadcasting from downtown Sauble, which will include yours truly. Yes, I will be live from Sauble Beach tomorrow from 7 to 11. Looking forward to it. I think, from what I'm told, I'm going to be set up in like the town square area, which is like between the stores and the aerial park. You know, there's like concerts and stuff that they have in there. They have like a market in there. I'll be in there. And I hope to see you. If you are in the neighborhood, maybe you live in Sauble Beach and you walk down there every day with your dog. Can you bring your dog to meet me, please? I would really appreciate it. Now, while I am there, meeting all your dogs and saying hello, I will also be announcing the winners of our

0: 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And I'll do that tomorrow. 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

0: Pretty perfect song for today, Let It Rain. It is Amanda Marshall on Mix 106.5. It's Sarah Carmichael, and Amanda Marshall has got actually a lot going on right now. I don't know if you know, but she's got a brand new song out. It is called Can't Lose Me, and you can find that wherever you get your music. Also, she is releasing a brand new limited edition deluxe album of Heavy Lifting coming out on July 17th. And she's going to be celebrating the 30th anniversary of her diamond-selling debut album. And she's going to celebrate with the Dirty 30 tour. Now, tickets are on sale as of 10 a.m. tomorrow if you're interested in seeing her on this Dirty 30 tour. Now, it's going to kick off in November in B.C. It's actually going to be in Dawson Creek, B.C., which is not where the show was filmed as much as we wanted it to be. I spent a lot of time in Dawson Creek because it was about an hour from where I used to live in Fort St. John. And that's where they have the big event venue. So we used to go to shows there. Anyway, it's going to kick off Dawson Creek. It'll be in Alberta, Manitoba. Then she'll be back in Ontario. December 2nd, Kitchener. Hamilton, December 3rd. Toronto, December 5th. So if you want to see Amanda Marshall, and trust me, you do, you can buy your tickets starting 10 a.m. tomorrow. You can go to amandamarshall.com. You can also check out her Facebook page for more details.
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0: It is 8:57, the final day of school. Very exciting for the kids. I know that a lot of the high schoolers are already done because they had exams earlier in the week. But congratulations on competing or completing another year of school. And a big thank you to everybody. Thank you to the bus drivers. Thank you to the crossing guards. Thank you to the teachers, administration staff, custodial staff, parents, parent volunteers, the PTAs, and all the different organizations that contribute to the overall education and, the enhancement of our students. So thank you very much. We hope it is a fantastic final day before school's officially out for the summer.

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A proud part of Bayshore Broadcasting. A proud part of Grey Bruce. And proudly Canadian.

Get the party started on Mix 106.5. Apparently, over 75% of people say there are some days they are too tired to make dinner. Only some days? Honestly, I'm too tired pretty much every single day. And that is why I will often order a pizza. Or just hope that when Ryan gets home, he doesn't notice that I haven't made anything. Hopefully he's not that hungry anyway. Maybe we can both just have cereal for dinner, because that's what I do. It's called girl dinner. Maybe cheese and crackers.

0: Third Eye Blind and Jumper on Mix 106.5. It's Sarah Carmichael. This is the Mix Morning Show. And a big thank you going out to the 100 Women Who Care Grey Bruce. Now, they are an organization of actually more than 100 women who care about the local community causes, and they're passionate about community support. They get together, they pool their money, and they donate to a local organization. The recipient for May is 1035 Grey Bruce, and they recently dropped off the donation of $40,000 to 1035 Grey Bruce. Now, if you're not familiar with it, they are a used clothing store located in Hepworth, and it is a charity organization, as all of the money raised goes into mentorship and helping women and girls who are in need of support in various situations. So definitely a worthy cause and a great recipient for this generous donation. So again, and thank you to the 100 Women Who Care Grey Bruce for choosing 1035. Their last recipient was the CMHA, and they received almost $40,000. Amazing. Check out their Facebook page if you're interested in getting involved. You can also go to 100womengreybruce.ca. And, of course, there is also the 100 Men Who Give a Damn Grey Bruce organization, and you can find them on Facebook as well.
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8: Cloudy with a chance of some showers today, possibly a thunderstorm, a high of 18. Tonight, cloudy, chance of rain or thunder showers and a low of 13. Mostly cloudy and 21 tomorrow. And sunshine on Saturday with a high of 25.
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1: Celebrate Canada Day in a big way at Big Bay on the Dock in Georgian Bluffs. I've got the Community Services Coordinator, Skyla Lundy, on the line to tell us about it.
2: We're hosting our annual Canada Day free pancake breakfast at Big Bay Dock. We're actually starting off this year with yoga on the pier again, and that starts at 8 a.m. Then we'll be serving our free pancake breakfast from Heat & Eat, which also includes coffee and tea, and it's just a great way to start off your Canada Day on the water with your community.
1: Heat & Eat has great food, I know that.
2: They're awesome. We also have some kids crafts and hair tinsel, and the Intertownship Fire Department will be there for kids to meet firefighters, and we're doing a flag raising as well.
1: And you're encouraging people to kind of cut down on the traffic because there's not a lot of parking there. If you could hike or bike to the event, that'd be cool.
2: Yes, or carpool. As everyone knows, there's not very much parking there, so we are encouraging people to carpool or walk or bike or just get there some other way than parking down by the water. Dress red and white, celebrate Canada Day. It's the best way to start the day.
1: Big Bay Dock, 9 till noon. Yoga, breakfast, kids' crafts, lots of things going on. Skyla, thanks a lot.
2: Thank you, Paul.
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Coleman Hall and Fireproof on Mix 106.5. Soggy and Shores Sunset Cruisers expecting to have a cruise night starting at 5 o'clock in Southampton. It will be weather permitting. If it's pouring rain, they'll probably postpone it. They are hoping to make a call by noon. So keep an eye on the Soggy and Shores Sunset Cruisers Facebook page for whether or not it's a go. If it is a go, it's going to

0: Hill on Mix 106.5. Next week is Canada Day, and there's going to be lots of different festivities going on, including in Bognor at the community park. There will be music by the Little Big Heads, a barbecue hosted in support of the Georgian Shores Minor Hockey Team Europe. There will be cupcakes and hot chocolate, children and adult games and prizes, the Meaford Museum, the Walters Falls Cruisers, classic cars, Insta Booth, Inner Township Fire Department, and then fireworks at dusk. Now, we've actually gone out and watched these fireworks the past few years, and we might, again, we might stick around town and watch them here. We're not just sure, but honestly, the Bognor fireworks are top-notch. 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And uncles, maybe you might see my grandma there. Please tell them I said hello.
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Katy Perry and Firework on Mix 106.5. It's Sarah Carmichael. There will be plenty of fireworks next week as Canada Day is being celebrated Wednesday, our country's birthday. Fireworks in Bognor, which I was actually just talking about. There's going to be fireworks here in Owen Sound. I know there's going to be fireworks over in Collingwood, over Blue Mountain. Pretty much most areas, I think, are going to be doing some form of a fireworks display, and hopefully one will be near you if you are interested in partaking. Big congratulations again going out to Matt, my winner today of the Monster Madness Monster Trucks tickets, that event happening July 4th. Another opportunity for you to win a four-pack of tickets tomorrow, and then I'll be doing the draw for the grand prize, which is a VIP upgrade and the chance to actually have dinner at Boston Pizza with the Monster Truck Drivers. Very cool. Also coming up tomorrow, the Mix Zoo. Renee from the Owen Sound Animal Shelter will be with me around 9:30 to introduce us to a pet that is looking for a forever home. And tomorrow, the Big Brothers, Big Sisters, Big of the Month Spotlight will be on at 8:40. And remember that we're going to be broadcasting live from Sauble Beach. So you'll be able to find me there in the town square, 7 to 11. My usual time is 6 to 10, but we're changing it up a little bit because we're doing the special broadcast. And, well, why not? A reminder, the Lakeview Vendors Market that was going to be happening today in Sauble Beach Square is not happening because of the rain. The Saugeen Shores Sunset Cruisers car show that's supposed to be at 5 o'clock today may or may not happen. Depends on weather. Watch their Facebook page. And there's also supposed to be a night market tonight at the Governance Building in Southampton. And that'll be running from 4 to 7. Paul and Paul Band, George Strait, Alan Jackson cover. And the Owen Sound Bay Sox are supposed to be playing tonight as well at Tom Williams. So keep an eye on their Facebook page for updates if they end up canceling, postponing, etc. Oh, a lot to get through, I know, but it's been busy. And I will leave it at that. I will leave you with Aislinn. She's got the midday show coming up. John Milkey will be in this afternoon. And I will be talking to you live from Sauble Beach tomorrow. Also, I guess I should say before I go, happy last day of

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9: Cloudy with a chance of some showers today, possibly a thunderstorm, a high of 18. Tonight, cloudy, chance of rain or thunder showers and a low of 13. Mostly cloudy and 21 tomorrow. And sunshine on Saturday with a high of 25.
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0: Anna and David Guetta, Club Can't Handle Me on today's Hit Music, Mix 106.5. Saislin Robbins back with you. Today I want to talk about events that are going on tonight, some events that are going on tomorrow, some summer activities, schools out for the summer. For most, anyways. And since today is Thursday, we'll have your Throwback Thursday topic and your mixed lunch question of the day coming up at noon. For now, let's take a look at your weather.
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11: Cloudy with a chance of some showers today, possibly a thunderstorm, a high of 18. Tonight, cloudy, chance of rain or thunder showers and a low of 13. Mostly cloudy and 21 tomorrow. And sunshine on Saturday with a high of 25.
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Want to talk about an event going on tonight? First,

0: Taylor Swift, Cruel Summer on today's Hit Music, a mix at 6.5. Couple things running tonight. Wingfield's Folly, presented by the Kingsbridge Center. This is taking place in Goderich, so if you're up for a drive from 7:30 until 9:30, and it's supposed to be really good. You have to get some tickets. They are $45 per person. And also going on tonight is School's Out Dinner and a Movie fundraiser for Youth Unlimited in Hanover. They do ask you to register in advance through the website. If you want details, check it out on our events calendar at our website, mixin065.ca.
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11: Cloudy with a chance of some showers today, possibly a thunderstorm, a high of 18. Tonight, cloudy, chance of rain or thunder showers and a low of 13. Mostly cloudy and 21 tomorrow. And sunshine on Saturday with a high of 25.
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Pink, So What, on today's Hit Music, Mixer 6.5. It's almost time for Throwback Thursday. 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

0: Carina Ryder, What I Wouldn't Do on today's Hit Music Mix 6.5. My name is Aislinn. It is officially time for Throwback Thursday. Throwing it back to the year 1996, some of the top toys were Tickle Me Elmo, Nintendo 64, Game Boy Pocket, Buzz Lightyear, Cabbage Patch Kids, Snack Time Kids Edition. Apparently, this was like a defining era for toys. Some of the top songs from 1996 were Macarena, love that one, One Sweet Day, Because You Loved Me, Give Me One Reason, and You Learn. Happy Throwback Thursday.
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11: Cloudy with a chance of some showers today, possibly a thunderstorm, a high of 18. Tonight, cloudy, chance of rain or thunder showers and a low of 13. Mostly cloudy and 21 tomorrow, and sunshine on Saturday with a high of 25.
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0: Ed Sheeran, Perfect, on today's Hit Music Mixer 6.5. 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
9: Cloudy with a chance of some showers today, possibly a thunderstorm, a high of 18. Tonight, cloudy, chance of rain or thunder showers and a low of 13. Mostly cloudy and 21 tomorrow. And sunshine on Saturday with a high of 25.
8: It's the no-repeat workday.

0: Hope on today's Hit Music, Mix 6.5. Lots of events going on tomorrow and some really great ones. Home Alone is taking place at St. John's Ambulance in Hanover from 9 a.m. until 4:30. You probably do have to register for this one, but it's all about being home alone, and each student receives a Canada Safety Council handbook and certificate. And on top of that one, Babysitting Basics also taking place, however, at the St. John Ambulance here in Owen Sound, running from 9 a.m. until 4:30 for ages 11 to 15. Also recommend checking out details on that one. Downtown Port Elgin, their BIA 3rd Annual Art in the Alley, taking place from 6 to 9 tomorrow night as well. Details at our events calendar on our website, mixin065.ca.
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2: It's 12 o'clock. Good afternoon. I'm Claire McCormack. No injuries to residents were reported in a fire at a senior's apartment building in Tobermory. Northern Bruce Peninsula firefighters responded to the incident at Bradley H. Davis Senior's Apartments late Tuesday evening. All 12 residential units had to be evacuated. Firefighters extinguished the blaze. The cause remains under investigation. Residents of the Bruce County Housing Corporation-operated building remain displaced due to smoke damage. A statement from the county says all of them have been provided with temporary accommodation in the Tobermory area. Saugeen Shores police have laid an impaired driving charge after a vehicle hit a fire hydrant and flooded several nearby cottages. It happened this past Sunday on Saugeen Beach Road. Witnesses reported a male driver had taken off from the scene in his vehicle. Town police say someone took down the license plate and reported it. A 29-year-old Waterloo man was arrested and charged with dangerous operation, impaired driving, and other offenses. Roughly 100 people gathered in Port Elgin to hear more about a community permit planning system for Saugeen Shores. Some are concerned a faster approval process in downtown Southampton and Port Elgin will ruin their character and take away public input on proposed developments. Andrew Davidge from Gladkey Planning Associates says the system is a tool that could allow the town to give more direction on development, not necessarily less.
3: Sort of like a little forgotten corner of planning legislation that the provincial government hasn't stripped the town's abilities to still engage with things like character, heritage, and design.
2: There's another public meeting that will allow for comments July 13th. Owen Sound Council has decided to move ahead with status quo replacement for the reconstruction of a stretch of 4th Avenue West between 15th and 20th Streets West. After a number of discussions in previous meetings, Owen Sound Councillor Melanie Middlebro.
4: The more people that I talk to that drive this road daily, they're like, just get it done. It's been this way forever. We just want it paved.
2: City Council decided to go with a design option that would maintain on-street parking in the area rather than pursuing a second one that would have eliminated it in favor of boulevard space. The reconstruction project is expected to be tendered for the 2027 season. The Artisans and Tastes weekly outdoor market next to the Southampton Coliseum is back starting this week. With more than 50 vendors, the market offers everything from fresh produce, hot food and flowers to handmade art. New additions this season include a children's birdhouse building workshop. The market runs to the end of August and is open from 9 a.m. to 2 p.m. on Fridays. And Cruisers Cruise Night in Southampton is canceled tonight due to the weather forecast. Ontario has the highest number of rich families in Canada. Canadians for Tax Fairness says 38 families, or 44% of Canadian billionaire families, live in this province. The group wants a wealth tax on property and shares. They say there are 3,380 families in Canada with at least $100 million in wealth. Time now for a check on sports. Here's Matt Hermes.
5: Thank you and good afternoon. Six games at the World Cup today as teams continue to lock up their spots in the round of 32. Canada is set to play its knockout round game against South Africa Sunday afternoon in Los Angeles. Major League Baseball, the Blue Jays send Kevin Gausman to the mound for the opener of a four-game series at home against Texas Rangers tonight. In local ball, Owen Sound BayHawks have a home game at 8 this evening at Tom Williams Park, weather permitting. Major Series lacrosse, Owen Sound North Stars head on the road to visit Brampton Excelsiors. And in the WNBA, Toronto Tempo host LA Sparks. 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
2: There's a severe thunderstorm watch for this afternoon for southern Gray and Bruce counties. We could get strong winds, significant rain, and even hail. 19 degrees today, cloudy tonight, a chance of showers and a risk of a thunderstorm, a low of 12. Cloudy Friday, a high of 20. Right now it's 17 degrees in Tobermory, 18 in Walkerton, and it's 17 in Owen Sound. I'm Claire McCormack. For all of your latest local stories on demand, Gray Bruce News, wherever you get your podcasts.
0: 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It's the Mixed Lunch, powered by Elsie's Diner in Springmount.
8: Welcome to the Mixed Lunch. My name is Aislinn, and today I would like to talk about fish. Your real Mixed Lunch question today is coming up. First, we found love in your Mixed Lunch.

0: 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My name is Aislinn. Mixed Lunch brought to you by Elsie's Diner in Springmount, a taste of the 50s. Mixed Lunch question of the day, wanting to know your favorite kind of fish. You can let me know on the Facebook page, Mix 96.5. 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

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Mixed lunch question of the day, wanting to know your favorite kind of fish. You can let me know on the Facebook page. It's Coolio, Gangsta's Paradise.

0: Welcome back to The Mixed Lunch. It's Aislinn with you, wanting to know your favorite kind of fish. You can tell me your answer on the Facebook page, Mix 106.5. Personally, to eat, red snapper. I don't know if you've ever had red snapper. It is hard to get here, but it is so good, especially, of course, fresh. I also like salmon. Okay, I really do. I know some people are like, you know what, it's a hit or a miss. I like salmon. Just saying, I'm looking forward to the salmon spectacular. But I also don't really like fishing, so I like eating it, but I don't like fishing. What about you? You can tell me your answer on the Facebook page.
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0: Back to the Mix Lunch, brought to you by Elsie's Diners in Springmount, a taste of the 50s. My name is Aislinn. Mix Lunch question of the day. I want to know your favorite kind of fish. Maybe this is your favorite kind of fish to catch. Maybe it's your favorite fish to eat. Maybe it's a goldfish. I want to know what it is. You can tell me on the Facebook page, Mix 96.5. I mentioned earlier, I really like red snapper, like to eat. Don't get me wrong, I like goldfish to look at. I like betta fish as well, but obviously not for eating. What's your favorite kind? You can let me know on the Facebook page.
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Justin Timberlake's Sexy Back on today's Hit Music Mix 6.5. It's Aislinn with you. I want to talk about our Mix Monster Madness contest. 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

0: Tyler Shaw, Kiss Goodnight on today's Hit Music, Mix Number 6.5. 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
8: There's a severe thunderstorm watch for this afternoon for southern Gray and Bruce counties. We could get strong winds, significant rain, and even hail. 19 degrees today, cloudy tonight, a chance of showers and a risk of a thunderstorm, a low of 12. Cloudy Friday, a high of 20.
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First, Bruno Mars with I Just Might. 1, 2.

0: 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Maybe you're going to go waterfall chasing, going Inglis, Jones, and Indian Falls. 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

0: Been gone on today's Hit Music Mix Center 6.5. It's officially time for me, Aislinn Robbins, to sign off for the rest of the day. I will be back once again tomorrow for your Friday, but I'm going to actually hang out with you from 11 to 2 instead of 10 to 2 because Sarah is going to be broadcasting live until 11 o'clock tomorrow from different Salt Beach businesses, which let that be your reminder. 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You literally have until 3 o'clock, so you got about an hour if you're not already in that, and then you could hear your name announced tomorrow morning when Sarah broadcasts live from Sobble Beach. Either way, stay tuned. The Milkman will take things from here. Stay safe, stay healthy, slow down for wildlife, and I'll talk to you tomorrow.
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10: There's a severe thunderstorm watch for this afternoon for southern Gray and Bruce counties. We could get strong winds, significant rain, and even hail. 19 degrees today, cloudy tonight, a chance of showers and a risk of a thunderstorm, a low of 12. Cloudy Friday, a high of 20.
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106.5 is Tayo Cruz. That is Dynamite, your no-repeat workday. It is the Milkman. Today's celebrity stuff is on the way, including a confession by this man right here, Drake, revealing which band's song was playing when he had his first kiss. Hold on. We're going home. 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
1: All the gossip, all the buzz.
0: Well, I did tease you with this a short time ago. Drake has revealed what song was playing when he had his first kiss. The Backstreet Boys, I Want It That Way. Some Taylor Swift news to get to today, including the fact that she surprised the crowd at Travis Kelce's Tight End University when she was joined on stage by Lainey Wilson, and together they performed Love Story. Well, people in New York say they will be steering clear of Madison Square Garden for the entire July 4th weekend next weekend. Permits have just been filed for street closures for the Travis and Taylor wedding from July 2nd through the 4th. And Taylor and Travis have also set a strict rule in place for their wedding next weekend. The rule is no gifts allowed. This according to Travis's close friend George Kittle of the San Francisco 49ers. Apparently, they've already spent $3 million just for the venue alone. The total cost of their wedding is expected to reach $20 million. Well, Jessica Simpson says she is open to meeting someone for love through social media DMs, but there is a condition. You must be verified. The singing janitor who won America's Got Talent in 2024 is now getting his own biopic. His name is Richard Goodall, and he only recently retired from his full-time job so he could focus on music. Sesame Street set to release a brand new album. It's called Parody Party. It will include Sesame Street versions of Bruno Mars' I Just Might, Chappell Roan's Hot to Go, and Golden from K-pop Demon Hunters. And you can now check out the new trailer for Sandra Bullock and Nicole Kidman's Practical Magic 2, your Thursday celebrity stuff.
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9: There's a severe thunderstorm watch for this afternoon for southern Gray and Bruce counties. We could get strong winds, significant rain, and even hail. 19 degrees today, cloudy tonight, a chance of showers and a risk of a thunderstorm, a low of 12. Cloudy Friday, a high of 20.
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106.5, your no-repeat workday, and just minutes away from the 3 p.m. deadline today for you to head to mix1065.ca and enter for your chance to win a $50 gift certificate to one of the participating Sauble Beach businesses, including It's a Shore Thing tomorrow. Mix Mornings with Sarah, broadcasting live from Sauble Beach from 7 a.m. to 11 a.m. We'll be visiting some of these amazing, great local Sauble Beach businesses, and Sarah will then announce our winners. So make sure you enter before 3 o'clock this afternoon. 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

0: 106.5, your no repeat workday with Sabrina Carpenter. And please, please, please, it is the milkman. Well, not the result Team Canada was hoping for last night as the FIFA World Cup continues, but they're not out of it yet. Meanwhile, the food being served up at various FIFA World Cup venues is getting a lot of attention, including fancy tots in Miami. That includes three fried hash browns topped with caviar, creme fraiche, and chives. $75 US for a plate of that. Also in Miami, they're serving up the Empanada Mondial. It is a massive 5-pound chicken and cheese empanada. That'll set you back $40 in Los Angeles. All eyes are on the Twinkie Cheeseburger. That is a cheeseburger topped with a bacon-wrapped jalapeno that is then stuffed with brisket and cream cheese. And in Canada, in Vancouver more specifically, the short rib poutine is getting a lot of attention. That is fries loaded with gravy, pulled short rib, and cheese curds. And also in Vancouver, for fans taking in World Cup action, maple bacon smoky. What is that? Well, it's a smoked sausage topped with bacon onion jam and maple syrup. Yum.
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0: much the only song on the Hot 100 right now that is not by Olivia Rodrigo. Taylor Swift from Toy Story 5, I Knew It, I Knew You, your no-repeat workday. 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

baby. No doubt on your no repeat workday here at Mix 106.5. It is the Milkman, and I don't think we've had a true crime story all week. Well, that has changed today. Your true crime story of the day on the way in just a few. He's Enrique Iglesias, and tonight he's loving you at Mix 106.5.

0: 106.5, You Broke Me First. She's Tate McRae. Your no repeat workday. It is the Milkman, and we were doing so well. There were no true crime stories all week long. Well, that has changed. Here comes today's true crime story of the day. This is no laughing matter. This is an actual true crime from Cleveland, Ohio, where on Monday, a man was arrested following a series of very bizarre attacks, each of which happened in the exact same neighborhood. First, a woman called police after a man verbally insulted her and then hit her in the face during an unprovoked attack. A short time later, that same woman was confronted in the parking lot of a dollar store where the suspect then fired a weapon at her, hitting her in the face at least five times, resulting in the victim requiring surgery. Well, then, while at the hospital with her, police then received a call that a second person had also been attacked in that same neighborhood with the same very unusual weapon. When police arrived, they did indeed find a 40-year-old man who, just like the first victim, had been shot in the face multiple times with a blow dart gun. The suspect arrested and charged with felony assault. Today's true crime story of the day.
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12: There's a severe thunderstorm watch for this afternoon for southern Gray and Bruce counties. We could get strong winds, significant rain, and even hail. 19 degrees today. Cloudy tonight. A chance of showers and a risk of a thunderstorm. A low of 12. Cloudy Friday. A high of 20.
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1: 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Yes, when you hear your cue to call, make sure you text the word monster for your chance to score your tickets and maybe even get up close to the trucks and the riders before the show. 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

0: Mix 106.5 on lead vocals. That would be Chad Kroeger, of course. But let's not forget his brother Mike is also in the band. And Mike happens to be celebrating his 54th birthday today. Nickelback, that is Photograph. Your no repeat workday at Mix 106.5. 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
9: There's a severe thunderstorm watch for this afternoon for southern Gray and Bruce counties. We could get strong winds, significant rain, and even hail. 19 degrees today, cloudy tonight, a chance of showers and a risk of a thunderstorm, a low of 12. Cloudy Friday, a high of 20.
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1: It's 4 o'clock. Good afternoon. I'm Claire McCormack. Saugeen Shores police have charged a man after a disturbance at a restaurant. They say on Tuesday, just after 8:30 in the morning, they were called about a man in a parking lot of a Port Elgin restaurant threatening to punch customers. They say he left the parking lot on foot. Then a second call came in alleging the man had stolen a purse from a crossing guard booth in the area of Catherine and Godrich Streets. Police say officers quickly located the man, who they say is well known to police, 6 minutes after and placed him under arrest. The 34-year-old male of no fixed address is charged with causing a disturbance, theft under $5,000, and failing to comply with a probation order. They say he has had 17 police-involved incidents this month. The Owen Sound Police Service's Drug Enforcement Unit and Criminal Investigations Branch have arrested two people, seized drugs and cash following a search warrant in Owen Sound. Police say they executed the search warrant today in the 900 block of 2nd Avenue East and seized 36 grams of fentanyl and more than $7,000 in cash. They say the estimated street value of that fentanyl is about $14,800. Police have charged a 45-year-old Owen Sound woman and a 73-year-old Owen Sound man with drug-related offenses. Owen Sound Council has decided to move ahead with status quo replacement for the reconstruction of a stretch of 4th Avenue West between 15th and 20th Streets West after numerous discussions in previous meetings. Owen Sound Councillor Melanie Middlebrough.
2: The more people that I talk to that drive this road daily, they're like, just get it done. It's been this way forever. We just want it paved.
1: City Council decided to go with a design option that would maintain on-street parking in the area rather than pursuing a second option that would have eliminated it in favor of boulevard space. The reconstruction project is expected to get underway in 2027. The Artisans and Tastes Weekly Outdoor Market next to the Southampton Coliseum is back this week. With more than 50 vendors, the market offers everything from fresh produce, hot food, and flowers to handmade art. New additions this season include a children's birdhouse building workshop. The market runs to the end of August and is open from 9 to 2 on Fridays. And Cruisers Cruise Night in Southampton is canceled due to the weather forecast for tonight. Ontario has the highest number of rich families in Canada. Canadians for Tax Fairness says 38 families, or 44% of Canadian billionaire families, live in this province. The group wants a wealth tax on property and shares. They say there are 3,380 families in Canada with at least $100 million in wealth. In sports, 6 games at the World Cup today as teams continue to lock up their spots in the round of 32. Canada is set to play its knockout round game against South Africa Sunday afternoon in LA. In Major League Baseball, the Blue Jays send Kevin Gausman to the mound for the opener of a 4-game series at home against the Texas Rangers. In local ball, the Owen Sound Bay Sox have a home game at 8 this evening at Tom Williams Park, weather permitting. In Major Series Lacrosse, Owen Sound North Stars visit the Brampton Excelsiors, and in the WNBA, the Toronto Tempo host the LA Sparks. That's a look at news and sports. Stay tuned. The weather forecast is coming up next.
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1: There's a severe thunderstorm watch for this afternoon for southern Gray and Bruce counties. We could get strong winds, significant rain, and even hail. 19 degrees today, cloudy tonight, a chance of showers and a risk of a thunderstorm, a low of 12. Cloudy Friday, a high of 20. Right now it's 17 degrees in Tobermory, 18 in Walkerton, and it's 17 in Owen Sound. I'm Claire McCormack for all of your latest local stories on demand. 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
1: 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And coming up, today's news nuggets, including the world's loudest human. Also, zodiac signs, the Clash, and the world's oldest soccer ball. News nuggets in just a few. He's Bruno Mars right now in Risk It All. 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
0: News nuggets on this Thursday include this. According to astrologer Catherine Weller, there are just some zodiac signs that do not pair well in a relationship. For example, Aries and Cancer can be very emotionally exhausting. Gemini and Scorpio have chaotic attraction dynamics. And Leo and Scorpio are a full-on power struggle. Well, it hit 38.9 degrees Celsius in London yesterday, 39.4 in Paris. Amazon says during the heat wave in Europe, air conditioner sales have doubled from what they were this time last year. A neighborhood in Seattle has broken a Guinness World Record by gathering 830 people to eat dim sum together. That sounds fun. The world's oldest known soccer ball just arrived in Miami to make its historic World Cup debut. It is believed to be roughly 500 years old. It features a pig's bladder interior. It was discovered in the 1970s, tucked away the entire time in the rafters of Mary, Queen of Scots' former bedchamber. Researchers have found that people who sat very little each day actually had a higher risk of death by heart problems than those who sat an average amount, especially if they worked physically demanding jobs. The world's loudest person, that would be Joseph Miguel Batop. He is an Australian professional air conditioner cleaner who also happens to be the official town crier for Canberra, where he makes announcements at community events. He yelled "the world now" and hit 122.4 decibels. Let me put that in perspective for you. That is in the noise range of a chainsaw if you're right up close to it, or a jet aircraft taking off, or an ambulance siren at close range. And finally, this news nugget. A woman in New Jersey rescued by her dog when her dog would not stop barking as her house went up in flames. The dog thankfully got her up on time, and both were able to get out safely.
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14: There's a severe thunderstorm watch for this afternoon for southern Gray and Bruce counties. We could get strong winds, significant rain, and even hail. 19 degrees today. Cloudy tonight. A chance of showers and a risk of a thunderstorm. A low of 12. Cloudy Friday. A high of 20.
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0: 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Okay, Charlotte Cardin, I see your dramatic music and raise you this. What you watching today? Of course, World Cup action does continue. Curacao and the Ivory Coast at 4. Also, Ecuador and Germany at 4. 7 o'clock games today. Japan and Sweden. Tunisia and the Netherlands. And at 10 o'clock tonight, Paraguay and Australia. Also, Turkey versus the United States. If soccer's not your thing, you do have some other options. The 5th season premiere of The Bear tonight at 9. Also, the 2nd season premiere of Avatar, The Lost Airbender. You'll find that on Netflix. And on Jimmy Fallon tonight, guests include Millie Bobby Brown, Sam Worthington, and Somber. A look at some TV options for you on this Thursday. 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
8: There's a severe thunderstorm watch for this afternoon for southern Gray and Bruce counties. We could get strong winds, significant rain, and even hail. 19 degrees today, cloudy tonight, a chance of showers and a risk of a thunderstorm, a low of 12. Cloudy Friday, a high of 20.
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0: 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Well, coming up, we've got your 5 o'clock fun facts. Also, a look at some health trends that are starting to really scare doctors and nurses, and you should be aware of. Right now, though, on the lighter side, indeed, a groan for your ride home. How do you stop an astronaut's baby from crying? Well, quite simply, you rock it.
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2: It's 5 o'clock. Good afternoon. I'm Claire McCormack. Saugeen Shores police have charged a man after a disturbance at a restaurant. They say on Tuesday, just after 8:30 in the morning, they were called about a man in a parking lot of a Port Elgin restaurant threatening to punch customers. They say he left the parking lot on foot. Then a second call came in alleging the man had stolen a purse from a crossing guard booth in the area of Catherine and Godrich Streets. Police say officers quickly located the man, who they say is well known to police, 6 minutes after, and placed him under arrest. The 34-year-old male of no fixed address is charged with causing a disturbance, theft under $5,000, and failing to comply with a probation order. They say he has had 17 police-involved incidents this month. The Owen Sound Police Service's Drug Enforcement Unit and Criminal Investigations Branch have arrested two people, seized drugs and cash following a search warrant in Owen Sound. Police say they executed the search warrant today in the 900 block of 2nd Avenue East and seized 36 grams of fentanyl and more than $7,000 in cash. They say the estimated street value of that fentanyl is about $14,800. Police have charged a 45-year-old Owen Sound woman and a 73-year-old Owen Sound man with drug-related offenses. Owen Sound Council has decided to move ahead with status quo replacement for the reconstruction of a stretch of 4th Avenue West between 15th and 20th Streets West after numerous discussions in previous meetings. Owen Sound Councillor Melanie Middlebrough.
3: The more people that I talk to that drive this road daily, they're like, just get it done. It's been this way forever. We just want it paved.
2: City Council decided to go with a design option that would maintain on-street parking in the area rather than pursuing a second option that would have eliminated it in favor of boulevard space. The reconstruction project is expected to get underway in 2027. The Artisans and Tastes Weekly Outdoor Market next to the Southampton Coliseum is back this week. With more than 50 vendors, the market offers everything from fresh produce, hot food, and flowers to handmade art. New additions this season include a children's birdhouse building workshop. The market runs to the end of August and is open from 9 to 2 on Fridays. And Cruisers Cruise Night in Southampton is canceled due to the weather forecast for tonight. Ontario has the highest number of rich families in Canada. Canadians for Tax Fairness says 38 families, or 44% of Canadian billionaire families, live in this province. The group wants a wealth tax on property and shares. They say there are 3,380 families in Canada with at least $100 million in wealth. In sports, 6 games at the World Cup today as teams continue to lock up their spots in the round of 32. Canada is set to play its knockout round game against South Africa Sunday afternoon in LA. In Major League Baseball, the Blue Jays send Kevin Gausman to the mound for the opener of a 4-game series at home against the Texas Rangers. In local ball, the Owen Sound BayHawks have a home game at 8 this evening at Tom Williams Park, weather permitting. In Major Series Lacrosse, Owen Sound North Stars visit the Brampton Excelsiors, and in the WNBA, the Toronto Tempo host the LA Sparks. That's a look at news and sports. Stay tuned. The weather forecast is coming up next.
4: You study the photos zooming in and out. You read the reviews over and over. You even imagine what it might feel like. But something's missing. It's that moment when you know. It's when you sit down and settle in and think, yeah, this is it. Hi, I'm Lindsay McDonald Brooks, and I own Leon's. When it comes to your home, comfort isn't something you click. It's something you feel. I invite you to come and feel it for yourself at Leon's Owen Sound.
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2: A severe thunderstorm watch continues for southern Grey and Bruce counties. We could get strong winds, significant rain, and even hail. A chance of showers and a risk of a thunderstorm tonight, a low of 12. Cloudy Friday, a high around 20 degrees. Right now it's 17 degrees in Tobermory, 19 in Hanover, and it's 19 in Owen Sound. I'm Claire McCormack. 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

0: Billie Eilish, Justin Bieber, Mix 106.5 as we get you home on this Thursday. It is the Milkman. So grateful for your company. And you're here just on time for our daily 5 o'clock fun facts.
1: Fun facts. 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
0: Three random facts for you at this time every day. And just for fun, we see if your answers match mine. Here we go. The average person says this 5 times a day. 5 times a day, the average person will say, thank you.
2: Here's a fun fact.
0: Stats show that people born in the fall are actually more likely to achieve this in life. People born in the fall are more likely to achieve living to the age of 100.
3: Fun fact for you.
0: Interesting. And 20% of people surveyed said they would not be willing to change this. No way. No how. 20% of people surveyed said they refuse to sleep on the other side of the bed.
1: Fun facts.
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8: There's a severe thunderstorm watch for this afternoon for southern Grey and Bruce counties. We could get strong winds, significant rain, and even hail. 19 degrees today, cloudy tonight, a chance of showers and a risk of a thunderstorm, a low of 12. Cloudy Friday, a high of 20.
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106.5. What is likely to send you to the ER this summer? Some health trends that are starting to really scare doctors and nurses. We'll have a look at those in just a bit. As we get you home on this Thursday with One Direction, here's Drag Me Down. 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

0: 106.5, where Mixed Mornings Tomorrow with Sarah originates live and direct to you from Sauble Beach, 7 a.m. until 11 a.m. right here on Mix 106.5. There goes Wave. And California, it is the milkman, and social media sees a lot of doctors and nurses and other medical professionals weighing in these days and listing some of the scary health trends that they are seeing now. These are things that are becoming way too common, and things they suggest, stop them while you can. Things like vaping. Medical professionals say they just don't know yet what effects vaping will have. It's possible that 20 to 30 years from now, we're dealing with, well, lung disease on a level that is similar to what they deal with now, thanks to people who smoked all their lives. Sleep deprivation and energy drinks. That's a big concern. Energy drinks, especially as a daily survival tool. Medical pros say, frankly, our bodies are just not meant to run on that combination forever. Other things that they say they are concerned about, the peptide trend, the black market anabolics trend, also dumping your entire personal and health history into an AI and then doing whatever it says. Scary, because you just don't know where that personal information of yours ends up. And I'm glad to see this one, because I've been concerned about it for a while. E-scooters and e-bikes, these things move so fast, and I'm sure you've seen it too, probably in your own neighborhood. Most kids don't have lights on their e-scooters and e-bikes, and they're all over the sidewalk, they're driving the wrong way on the streets, running stop signs. I've been concerned for a long time, and apparently I am right to be concerned, because medical pros say that e-scooters and e-bikes are quickly becoming the top reason for visits to the ER. I think I'm just going to wrap myself in bubble wrap and hide for the summer.
1: 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Suddenly, you're home. And your mom's advice again rings true. Always be home in time for supper.
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10: There's a severe thunderstorm watch for this afternoon for southern Gray and Bruce counties. We could get strong winds, significant rain, and even hail. 19 degrees today, cloudy tonight, a chance of showers and a risk of a thunderstorm, a low of 12. Cloudy Friday, a high of 20.
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0: He's Adam Rodway and Run Around on Mix 106.5. It is the Milkman, hoping we got you home in a great mood, because if we did, that's the best feeling ever. Well, that is my time for this Thursday. Please, when you do get home, if you wouldn't mind, once again, would you pet your pets for me? Ah, thanks, I sure appreciate that. It is the Milkman, back tomorrow to get you home for the weekend. 2 till 6 right here on Mix 106.5. 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
1: It's 6 o'clock. Good evening. I'm Claire McCormick. Saugeen Shores police have charged a man after a disturbance at a restaurant. They say on Tuesday, just after 8:30 in the morning, they were called about a man in a parking lot of a Port Elgin restaurant threatening to punch customers. They say he left the parking lot on foot. Then a second call came in alleging the man had stolen a purse from a crossing guard booth in the area of Catherine and Godrich Streets. Police say officers quickly located the man, who they say is well known to police, 6 minutes after and placed him under arrest. The 34-year-old male of no fixed address is charged with causing a disturbance, theft under $5,000, and failing to comply with a probation order. They say he has had 17 police-involved incidents this month. The Owen Sound Police Service's Drug Enforcement Unit and Criminal Investigations Branch have arrested two people, seized drugs and cash following a search warrant in Owen Sound. Police say they executed the search warrant today in the 900 block of 2nd Avenue East and seized 36 grams of fentanyl and more than $7,000 in cash. They say the estimated street value of that fentanyl is about $14,800. Police have charged a 45-year-old Owen Sound woman and a 73-year-old Owen Sound man with drug-related offenses. Owen Sound Council has decided to move ahead with status quo replacement for the reconstruction of a stretch of 4th Avenue West between 15th and 20th Streets West after numerous discussions in previous meetings. Owen Sound Councillor Melanie Middlebrow.
2: The more people that I talk to that drive this road daily, they're like, just get it done. It's been this way forever. We just want it paved.
1: City Council decided to go with a design option that would maintain on-street parking in the area rather than pursuing a second option that would have eliminated it in favor of boulevard space. The reconstruction project is expected to get underway in 2027. The Artisans and Tastes Weekly Outdoor Market next to the Southampton Coliseum is back this week. With more than 50 vendors, the market offers everything from fresh produce, hot food, and flowers to handmade art. New additions this season include a children's birdhouse building workshop. The market runs to the end of August and is open from 9 to 2 on Fridays. Ontario has the highest number of rich families in Canada. Canadians for Tax Fairness says 38 families, or 44% of Canadian billionaire families, live in this province. The group wants a wealth tax on property and shares. They say there are 3,380 families in Canada with at least $100 million in wealth. In sports, 6 games at the World Cup today as teams continue to lock up their spots in the round of 32. Canada is set to play its knockout round game against South Africa Sunday afternoon in LA. In Major League Baseball, the Blue Jays send Kevin Gausman to the mound for the opener of a 4-game series at home against the Texas Rangers. In local ball, the Owen Sound Bay Sox have a home game at 8 this evening at Tom Williams Park, weather permitting. In Major Series Lacrosse, Owen Sound North Stars visit the Brampton Excelsiors, and in the WNBA, the Toronto Tempo host the LA Sparks. That's a look at news and sports. Stay tuned. The weather forecast is coming up next.
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1: A severe thunderstorm watch continues for southern Gray and Bruce counties. We could get strong winds, significant rain, and even hail. A chance of showers and a risk of a thunderstorm tonight, a low of 12. Cloudy Friday, a high around 20 degrees. Right now it's 17 degrees in Tobermory, 19 in Hanover, and it's 19 in Owen Sound. I'm Claire McCormack. 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
4: A chance of showers and a risk of a thunderstorm that could be severe in southern Gray and Bruce counties tonight, with significant rain, strong winds, and the possibility of hail. A low of 13, cloudy Friday, a high of 22, the Humidex 25.
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2: A chance of showers and a risk of a thunderstorm that could be severe in southern Grey and Bruce counties tonight, with significant rain, strong winds, and the possibility of hail. A low of 13, cloudy Friday, a high of 22, the Humidex 25.
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